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I feel like Kevin Costner in Fandango.

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I only wanna shake your body with this mambo. Like Matt Bianco, I'm sneaking out the back door. Like Tony Rani say, tell me quando, quando, quando. I feel like Perez Prado playing in a jungle. And everybody's dancing Italian mambo.

0: is the Intergalactic Operator. Can I help you?
1: Yes, I'm trying to reach Flight Commander P.R. 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